This is Radio Nepal. I'm Arjun Sapkota with the news, the headlines first. Republic Day being marked across the country with various programs. President Ramchandra Podil urges political parties, leaders and citizens to uphold dignity of Republic. Government said to present budget for next fiscal year at 4 p.m. today. And U.S. Vice President J.D. Vance says U.S. and Iran still need to resolve key issues before any deal. Now the news in detail. The 19th Republic Day is being celebrated across the country today with various programs. Nepal was declared a federal democratic republic on the 15th of Jyeshtha 2065 Bikram Sambat as per Nepali calendar following the first meeting of the Constituent Assembly, formally abolishing the monarchy and paving the way for a federal system of governance. Addressing a special ceremony organized at Tundikhel in Kathmandu to mark the occasion today, President Ramchandra Podil said the Republic has guaranteed political rights to the people and inspired the nation towards unity, development and prosperity. President Podil stressed the need for good governance, economic revival, effective public service delivery and zero tolerance against corruption. The President also urged political parties, leaders and citizens to uphold the dignity of Republic through political integrity. Describing Federal Democratic Republic as one of the world's best political systems, the President said it has ensured citizen supremacy and expanded state authority from Simhadarbar to local levels. President Podil also paid tributes to the martyrs and democracy fighters who contributed to establishing the Republic. The ceremony was attended by Vice President Ram Sai Prasad Yadav, Prime Minister Balindra Saha, ministers, heads of constitutional bodies, MPs, diplomats and senior government officials. Finance Minister Dr. Swarnim Wagle is presenting the national budget for the upcoming fiscal year 2026-27 at a joint meeting of the Federal Parliament today. According to the officials, the budget has been prepared based on the government's 100-point governance reform agenda, commitment papers and policy priorities. Finance Minister Dr. Wagle is set to present the estimates of income and expenditure in line with constitutional provisions as the 15th of Jyeshtha as per Nepali calendar as the constitutionally mandated date for budget presentation. The presentation is scheduled for 4 p.m. in a joint sitting of the House of Representatives and the National Assembly. The budget presentation will be broadcast live by Radio Nepal. Minister for Foreign Affairs Sisir Kanal and United States Undersecretary of State for Political Affairs Alison Hooker held a telephone conversation on Thursday evening. According to the Foreign Affairs Ministry, the two leaders discussed the nearly eight-decade-long relations between Nepal and the United States and reaffirmed their commitment to further strengthening bilateral and multilateral cooperation for mutual benefit. During the conversation, Undersecretary Hooker conveyed the commitment of the U.S. government to continue close cooperation with Nepal. Foreign Minister Kanal expressed gratitude to the U.S. government for its continued support in Nepal's overall development. He also shared Nepal's priorities for good governance and economic growth through investments in infrastructure, energy, tourism, and digital technology. The ministry stated that Under Secretary Hooker appreciated Nepal's development priorities and reaffirmed the U.S. support for Nepal's development efforts. International Sagarmatha Day is being observed across the country today with various programs commemorating the first successful ascent of Mount Sagarmatha, also known as Mount Everest, by New Zealand's Edmund Hillary and Nepal's Tenzing Norgay Sherpa on the 29th of May in 1953. Recognized as the world's tallest peak, Mount Sagarmatha is regarded as a symbol of Nepal's national pride, tourism development, and international identity.
Government agencies, tourism entrepreneurs, mountaineering organizations, and local bodies have organized programs focusing on mountain tourism, safe climbing, environmental conservation, and climate change. Stakeholders have stressed the need to prioritize the conservation of mountains, saying the impacts of climate change are increasingly visible in the Himalayan region. Mountain tourism remains a major source of Nepal's economy, employment generation, and foreign currency earnings. You're listening to Radio Nepal's 2 p.m. English News Bulletin. Now to some international news updates. U.S. Vice President J.D. Vance has said the United States and Iran still need to resolve several key issues before reaching any agreement. Speaking to the BBC, Vance said it was too early to say when or if President Donald Trump and Iran's leadership would finalize a deal. Earlier, U.S. officials said the two sides had agreed on a framework for a possible agreement, pending approval from Washington and Tehran. However, Iran's semi-official Tasnim news agency reported that no final deal has been confirmed. According to reports, the proposed agreement could extend a ceasefire for 60 days and pave the way for talks on Iran's nuclear program. It may also allow unrestricted passage through the Strait of Hormuz, while Iran would remove mines from the waterway. The U.S. could lift certain restrictions and issue sanctions waivers to allow Iran to resume oil exports. It is reported that President Trump has been briefed on the proposal, but has not yet approved it. U.S. Vice President Vance also said negotiators were still discussing a couple of language points, including the issue of uranium enrichment. The U.S. has long demanded that Iran stop enriching uranium and reduce its stockpile, which Washington says could be used for nuclear weapons. Israeli Prime Minister Benjamin Netanyahu has said he has directed the Israel Defense Forces, IDF, to increase control over Gaza to 70%, according to the BBC. Speaking at a conference, Netanyahu said Israel currently controls about 60% of the territory, up from 50% earlier, and that operations are continuing to expand military control step by step. He said the immediate goal is to reach 70% control, adding that Israeli forces are pressing from all sides and will deal with remaining resistance. His remarks rather come as Israel continues military operations in Gaza despite the October 2025 ceasefire and ongoing indirect U.S. brokered talks aimed at advancing a broader peace plan. Now the general weather forecast for the country today. The Meteorological Forecasting Division has forecast generally cloudy conditions throughout the country. There is a possibility of moderate rainfall or snowfall accompanied by thunder, lightning and hail at a few places of Gundaki, Lumbini, Karnali and Sudhupashchim provinces, including the remaining Himalayan and hilly regions, Madhya province and at one or two places of the right region of Kushi and Bagmati provinces. There is also a possibility of heavy rainfall at one or two places of the hilly regions of Sudhupashchim province and Gundaki province. There are also chances of gusty winds at a few places of the Tarai and hilly regions of Sudhupashchim, Karnali and Lumbini provinces. With this, we have almost come to the end of this news bulletin. But before wrapping it up, let's have a reminder of the headlines once more. Republic Day being marked across the country with various programs. President Ramchandra Podwal urges political parties, leaders and citizens to uphold dignity of Republic. Government set to present budget for next fiscal year at 4 p.m. today. And U.S. Vice President J.D. Vance says U.S. and Iran still need to resolve key issues before any deal. Well, that's the end of this news bulletin from Radio Nepal for this hour. Please also visit our website www.radionepalonline.com for more news and online programs. Our next news in English is at 8 in the evening. Stay tuned and have a good day.

This is Radio Nepal. I am SN Shrestha with the news, the headlines first. Government allocates a budget of 2,124,340,000,000 rupees for the upcoming fiscal year 2026-27. 1,270,580,000,000 rupees allocated as current expenditure and 431,100,000,000 rupees allocated as capital expenditure. Economic growth rate of 7% targeted. Government increases civil servant salaries by 21%, sets individual income tax threshold at 1 million rupees, and UN says protecting children online an urgent priority. Now the news in detail. The government has allocated a budget of 2,124,340,000,000 rupees for the upcoming fiscal year 2026-27. Presenting the budget for the upcoming fiscal year during a joint meeting of the Federal Parliament earlier today, Finance Minister Dr. Swarnim Wagle said that out of the total allocation, 1,270,580,000,000 rupees, or 59.8% of the budget, has been allocated as current expenditure, whereas 431,100,000,000 rupees, or 20.3%, has been allocated as capital expenditure. Furthermore, 422,640,000,000 rupees, or 19.9% of the total allocation, is for financial management. The expenditure estimate is about 25% higher than the revised estimate for the current fiscal year. Of the total allocated budget, the government estimates to allocate and rather collect 1,405,000,000,000 rupees from revenue and 61,740,000,000 rupees from foreign grants. Out of the total deficit of 657.29 billion rupees, 247.28 billion rupees will be mobilized from foreign loans and the remaining 410 billion rupees through internal loans. As per the provisions related to fiscal transfer under the federal form of governance, 61.5 billion rupees will be dispersed to the provincial government and 90.2 billion rupees to the local levels in the coming fiscal year as an equalization grant as recommended by the National Natural Resources and Fiscal Commission. In addition, supplementary grants of 4.6 billion rupees and 8.93 billion rupees will be provided for the implementation of infrastructure projects at the provincial and local levels respectively. Special grants of 3.82 billion rupees and 9.40 billion rupees have been allocated for the provincial and local levels respectively. Meanwhile, for the implementation of the federal government projects, conditional grants of 49.72 billion rupees and 206.8 billion rupees will be distributed to the provincial and local levels respectively. A total of 175 billion rupees is expected to be transferred to the provinces and local levels through revenue sharing. Meanwhile, the government believes that implementation of the upcoming fiscal year's budget will help achieve an economic growth rate of 7% while keeping inflation limited to 6%. Finance Minister Dr. Wagle said the vicious cycle of political instability in the country has ended and Nepal now stands at a decisive turning point toward broad economic reform. The Finance Minister said Nepal's macroeconomic indicators are improving with strong foreign exchange reserves and sufficient financial liquidity. He highlighted the country's potential in clean energy and technology, saying the budget aims to support a production-oriented economy and technology-driven transformation for Nepalese at home and abroad. Meanwhile, the government has increased the monthly remuneration of civil servants. Presenting the estimates of income and expenditure for the upcoming fiscal year at the joint meeting of the Federal Parliament today, Finance Minister Dr. Wagle said that the salary has been increased by up to 21%, including a 10% rise in basic salary scale and another 10% based on performance evaluation. As a result, the minimum salary of civil service now ranges from 40,000 rupees to a maximum of over
1,000 rupees monthly. The salary has been increased by 10% in the starting scale while continuing the dearness allowance that the employees are currently receiving. He said arrangements for a monthly incentive allowance of 10% of the new salary scale will be enforced to start the performance-based salary system. Minister Waghle said that the salary of civil servants had not been increased for the last 4 years and the current rise is based on the consumer price index, which has been 17.3% during this period. Meanwhile, the government has set the individual income tax threshold at 1 million rupees for the upcoming fiscal year. Finance Minister Dr. Waghle said the tax system has been revised to strengthen the economy and expand the middle class. Customs duties on 273 raw materials have been reduced and the customs structure has been simplified from 11 levels to 7. The government also announced administrative reforms, including abolishing 31 agencies and restructuring several others. The budget aims to attract foreign investment through legal and investment reforms, while non-resident Nepalese will be allowed to participate in the secondary securities market. Additionally, Nepal Telecom will retain 66% government ownership, with the remaining shares to be issued to the public. Meanwhile, the government has announced major reforms in energy, agriculture, technology, and social sectors through the new budget. The Nepal Electricity Authority will be split into three companies, while small hydropower projects will be received immediate PPAs and private producers will be allowed to export electricity. Farmers investing up to 20 million rupees will receive up to 40% subsidies and the government will prioritize AI, clean energy, digital infrastructure and skill-based education. The budget also includes upgrading major hospitals, doubling the Dalit child nutrition allowance to 1,000 rupees and maintaining urban roads regularly. The 19th Republic Day has been celebrated across the country by organizing various programs. Nepal was declared a Federal Democratic Republic on the 15th of Jyeshta in 2065 Bikram Sambat, following the first meeting of the Constituent Assembly, formally abolishing the monarchy and paving the way for a shift from a unitary system to a federal system of governance. Addressing a special function organized at Turik Hill today, President Ramchandra Pawadil said the Republican system has offered an opportunity to move ahead by being united for a prosperous future and to ensure our entire political rights. This news comes to you from Radio Nepal. It's time for a short break.

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2: Welcome back. Now the remaining news. The International Sagarmatha Day, also known as Mount Everest Day, has been celebrated today with different programs. The day is marked on the 29th of May every year to commemorate the first ascent to Mount Everest by New Zealand's Edmund Hillary and Nepal's Tenzing Norgay Sherpa. The world's tallest peak is a symbol of Nepal's national pride, tourism development and international identity. You're listening to Radio Nepal's 8 PM English News Bulletin. Now on to some international news update. The United Nations has called for urgent action to make the digital world safer for children, saying those responsible for online harm must be held accountable. The AFP news agency cited Human Rights Chief Volker Turk as saying government should require tech companies to prioritize child safety, adding that online harm often results from business practices and platform design choices. He urged stronger regulation, oversight and accountability to protect children's safety, privacy and well-being online. NATO and the EU hit out at Russia after a drone crashes into a Romanian apartment block, injuring 2 people. The BBC cited Romanian officials as saying they have confirmation it is a Russian drone, though Moscow has not responded to these claims. In a statement, President Nicu Sardan says he will expel the Russian consul in Romania's southeastern city of Constanta, Russia, says it is working on a response. Now the general weather forecast for the country tonight. The Meteorological Forecasting Division has forecast the weather to be generally cloudy in Lumini and Sudarshan provinces, as well as the country's Himalayan and hilly regions, and partly cloudy in other areas. There is also a possibility of moderate rainfall or snowfall with thunder, lightning and a possible hail is likely in some Himalayan hilly and Tarai regions, including Madhya province. Gusty winds are also possible in parts of the Tarai and hilly regions. With this, we have almost come to the end of this news bulletin. But before wrapping it up, let's have a reminder of the headlines once more. Government allocates a budget of 2,124,340,000,000 rupees for the upcoming fiscal year 2026-27. 1,270,580,000,000 rupees allocated as current expenditure and 431,100,000,000 rupees allocated as capital expenditure. Economic growth rate of 7% targeted. Government increases civil servant salaries by 21%, sets individual income tax threshold at 1 million rupees, and UN says protecting children online an urgent priority. Well, that's the end of the news bulletin from Radio Nepal for this hour. Please also visit our website www.radionepalonline.com for more news and online programs. Our next news in English is at 8 a.m. tomorrow. Stay tuned and have a good night.
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